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colors Joseph wore, and then she said, perhaps this coat will bring you good luck and happiness. And I just couldn't wait to wear it.

Dolly Parton here on Classic Country, Dolly's new Tennessee and travel stop, opening early summer 2026, bringing her signature Tennessee charm to the Cornersville Highway. What's going on tonight? Keck Stay right here with you. Wednesday night, let's have some fun. Johnny Lee, let's hear what he has to say now on Classic Country.

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0: GDC Riley, where you are spending time with the legends here on Classic Country. So let's see. Last night it was the NHL. Tonight it is the first game of the finals for the NBA with New York and San Antonio. And of course, the big soccer matchups are about to begin next week with the FIFA World Cup. Are you planning on watching the World Cup? Half of Americans will be watching at least some of the matches during the tournament. This figure actually includes both in-person and at-home viewing, and it presents a pretty good increase from the 2022 World Cup, when only about 1 in 4 Americans consider themselves soccer fans. This is Classic Country.
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3: Willie. Weather. Our next rainmaking system brewing over in the northern plains, but that'll hold off for a while. We're in pretty good shape for now. Clear and low 50s for the overnight hours. We get a sunny Thursday. It looks like upper 70s for the entire area. Clear skies on Thursday night with upper 50s, and then sunny and a little bit warmer on Friday. We're expecting low 80s. Few clouds coming in on Saturday. Will stay warm, and then rain looks pretty likely all day Sunday. I'm meteorologist Steve Hamilton from the Cole Chevy Body Shop Weather Center.
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1: On a warm summer's evening, on a train bound for nowhere, I met up with a gambler. 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
6: Willie. Weather. Our next rainmaking system brewing over in the northern plains, but that'll hold off for a while. We're in pretty good shape for now. Clear and low 50s for the overnight hours. We get a sunny Thursday. It looks like upper 70s for the entire area. Clear skies on Thursday night with upper 50s and then sunny and a little bit warmer on Friday. We're expecting low 80s. A few clouds coming in on Saturday. We'll stay warm and then rain looks pretty likely all day Sunday. I'm meteorologist Steve Hamilton from the Cole Chevy Body Shop Weather Center.
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0: and it's killing her, watching me die this way.
1: T.G. 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The ceremony took place at the Berkeley Carteret Hotel in Asbury Park, New Jersey, and Johnny is coming up.
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morning, and tomorrow morning it'll be the fourth day of the week and the fourth day of the month. Cactus Day right here, having fun, playing country favorites. Stick around. We've got another hour lined up for you, good to go. Break it to me gently. Let's do that. Juice Newton on Classic Country.

0: Well, for real stories and real country, make it classic country. There goes Dave Dudley, 6 days on the road and 8 days away now from the start of the 2026 FIFA World Cup, which is shaping up to be one of the biggest sports streaming events in U.S. history. And new research is out that suggests Americans will be watching from just about every screen imaginable. While traditional TV remains a major viewing destination, social media, streaming services, and even old-fashioned over-the-air antennas will all play a significant role in how fans follow the action this time around. The tournament, which kicks off on June 11th, and the United States, Canada, and Mexico will all be hosting.
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11: Willie. Our next rainmaking system brewing over in the northern plains, but that'll hold off for a while. We're in pretty good shape for now. Clear and low 50s for the overnight hours. We get a sunny Thursday. It looks like upper 70s for the entire area. Clear skies on Thursday night with upper 50s and then sunny and a little bit warmer on Friday. We're expecting low 80s. A few clouds coming in on Saturday. We'll stay warm and then rain looks pretty likely all day Sunday. I'm meteorologist Steve Hamilton from the Cole Chevy Body Shop Weather Center.
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for a rich man like me. 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

0: few clouds coming in on Saturday. We'll stay warm, and then rain looks pretty likely all day Sunday. I'm meteorologist Steve Hamilton from the Cole Chevy Body Shop Weather Center.
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0: 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Well, on Monday, Kenny and his wife Wanda would have celebrated their 29th wedding anniversary. And this is Classic Country.
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Here's Willie Nelson here at Classic Country. Willie just recently released his 156th album, Dream Chaser. Of course, he'll do some shows on the road in support of that. I'm Cactus Dave, and here comes Garth Brooks, Beaches of Cheyenne on Classic Country.

0: Symbols of all things relating to love, desire, generosity, and affection. 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And June is also a month for food-related holidays. Of course, you've got National Rocky Road Day. You've also got National Chocolate Macaroon Day and Chocolate Ice Cream Day all fall in the month of June.
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4: Willie. Our next rainmaking system brewing over in the northern plains, but that'll hold off for a while. We're in pretty good shape for now. Clear and low 50s for the overnight hours. We get a sunny Thursday. It looks like upper 70s for the entire area. Clear skies on Thursday night with upper 50s, and then sunny and a little bit warmer on Friday. We're expecting low 80s. Few clouds coming in on Saturday. Will stay warm, and then rain looks pretty likely all day Sunday. I'm meteorologist Steve Hamilton from the Cole Chevy Body Shop Weather Center.
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Willie at 94.5. We play country's great.

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Yeah, country music's got you covered. 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

devil went down to Georgia. He was looking for a soul to steal. He was in a bind because he was way behind and he was willing to make a deal. When he came across this young man sawing on a fiddle and playing it hot, and the devil jumped up on a hickory stump and said, "Boy, let me tell you what. I guess you didn't know it, but I'm a fiddle player too. 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
1: Our next rainmaking system brewing over in the northern plains, but that'll hold off for a while. We're in pretty good shape for now. Clear and low 50s for the overnight hours. We get a sunny Thursday. It looks like upper 70s for the entire area. Clear skies on Thursday night with upper 50s, and then sunny and a little bit warmer on Friday. We're expecting low 80s. Few clouds coming in on Saturday. We'll stay warm, and then rain looks pretty likely all day Sunday. I'm meteorologist Steve Hamilton from the Cole Chevy Body Shop Weather Center.
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0: Gene Watson, Love in the Hot Afternoon, coming up. I'm going to share with you, if you ever have a meeting where a bunch of grumpy people are in it, try this one thing. It's going to seem odd, but I think it will work, and I'll explain why. We're also going to hear from Billy Swan, I Can Help.
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3: Willie. Our next rainmaking system brewing over in the northern plains, but that'll hold off for a while. We're in pretty good shape for now. Clear and low 50s for the overnight hours. We get a sunny Thursday. It looks like upper 70s for the entire area. Clear skies on Thursday night with upper 50s, and then sunny and a little bit warmer on Friday. We're expecting low 80s. Few clouds coming in on Saturday. We'll stay warm, and then rain looks pretty likely all day Sunday. I'm meteorologist Steve Hamilton from the Cole Chevy Body Shop Weather Center.
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2: 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Hank Snow, I've Been Everywhere. 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Coming up, let's talk about signs of love and hear Alan Jackson's Chasing That Neon Rainbow.
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8: Willie. Our next rainmaking system brewing over in the northern plains, but that'll hold off for a while. We're in pretty good shape for now. Clear and low 50s for the overnight hours. We get a sunny Thursday. It looks like upper 70s for the entire area. Clear skies on Thursday night with upper 50s, and then sunny and a little bit warmer on Friday. We're expecting low 80s. A few clouds coming in on Saturday. We'll stay warm, and then rain looks pretty likely all day Sunday. I'm meteorologist Steve Hamilton from the Cole Chevy Body Shop Weather Center.
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0: Waylon Jennings, are you sure Hank done it this way? On the way, can we talk about how much sleep you need? I literally just had a conversation with my husband about this, and as I'm lecturing him on it, I'm not even doing it myself, so we're both trying to work on it. And we're going to hear from Eddie Rabbit step by step.
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3: Weather. Our next rainmaking system brewing over in the northern plains, but that'll hold off for a while. We're in pretty good shape for now. Clear and low 50s for the overnight hours. We get a sunny Thursday. It looks like upper 70s for the entire area. Clear skies on Thursday night with upper 50s, and then sunny and a little bit warmer on Friday. We're expecting low 80s. A few clouds coming in on Saturday. We'll stay warm, and then rain looks pretty likely all day Sunday. I'm meteorologist Steve Hamilton from the Cole Chevy Body Shop Weather Center.
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7: Willie. Our next rainmaking system brewing over in the northern plains, but that'll hold off for a while. We're in pretty good shape for now. Clear and low 50s for the overnight hours. We get a sunny Thursday. It looks like upper 70s for the entire area. Clear skies on Thursday night with upper 50s, and then sunny and a little bit warmer on Friday. We're expecting low 80s. Few clouds coming in on Saturday. Will stay warm, and then rain looks pretty likely all day Sunday. I'm meteorologist Steve Hamilton from the Cole Chevy Body Shop Weather Center.
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0: Good morning on the way this hour. Reba McEntire, T.G. Shepherd, Dan Murray, Linda Ronstadt coming right up too, right after that great story of Billy the Kid. Billy the Kid Dean.
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5: Willie. Weather. Plenty of sunshine today. Our high this afternoon will be into the upper 70s, mainly clear to partly cloudy tonight, and overnight low in the mid to upper 50s. Friday, blue sky, lots of sunshine. Our high on Friday will be in the lower 80s, and then heading into Saturday with a nice mixture of clouds and sunshine. Our high on Saturday into the low 80s. Sunday, we'll see clouds, showers, and a chance of storms. Our high on Sunday into the lower 80s. Monday, partly sunny, a chance of showers, and a high approaching 80. I'm meteorologist Sally Russell for the Cole Chevy Body Shop Weather Center.
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0: Reba McEntire, 1988, 12th of her 25 number ones there. That late 80s stretch, man, she really hit her her commercial peak at that point. She just played Carnegie Hall the year before and was on a roll. And so are we as we get rolling a little from T.G. Shepherd, Colin Ray, and Leroy Van Dyke coming up too.
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0: 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Eddie Rabbit coming right up.
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Good morning on the way this hour here from the Gatlin Brothers. Got Waylon, Oak Ridge Boys on the way too. Meantime, it's what you don't do is gonna get you. Steve Warner.

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6: Willie. Weather. Plenty of sunshine today. A high this afternoon will be into the upper 70s, mainly clear to partly cloudy tonight, and overnight low in the mid to upper 50s. Friday, blue sky, lots of sunshine. Our high on Friday will be in the lower 80s. And then heading into Saturday with a nice mixture of clouds and sunshine. Our high on Saturday into the low 80s. Sunday, we'll see clouds, showers, and a chance of storms. Our high on Sunday into the lower 80s. Monday, partly sunny, a chance of showers and a high approaching 80. I'm meteorologist Sally Russell for the Cole Chevy Body Shop Weather Center.
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0: Linda Ronstadt, Silver Threads, Golden Needles, as we get you to work with nothing but great songs and great memories, too, just avoiding the real world while we can, because it does need avoiding. And more great songs to come from Ricky Van Shelton, Waylon coming right up, too.
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0: Of course he wrote that one. Yeah, you write what you know. And more to come. 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

0: Brothers, 1978, first of their four number one songs. Seems like they would have more than four, but that was their first one. One of those Reed Brothers songs, the only brothers in the Statler Brothers, named after Statler Tissues. And they always quipped they could have been the Kleenex Brothers. I'm glad they weren't. I'm Rick Morgan, ready to get rolling here on Thursday the 4th. It is National Hug Your Cat Day. I'd be careful with that one. International Corgi Day, so we got dogs and cats covered. It's also National Cheese Day. That works for me. I love some cheese. So a few things to work on there, and I'll work on more great songs. Got Ronnie Millsap and Holly Dunn coming right up.
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10: Willie. Plenty of sunshine today. A high this afternoon will be into the upper 70s, mainly clear to partly cloudy tonight, and overnight low in the mid to upper 50s. Friday, blue sky, lots of sunshine. Our high on Friday will be in the lower 80s. And then heading into Saturday with a nice mixture of clouds and sunshine. Our high on Saturday into the low 80s. Sunday, we'll see clouds, showers, and a chance of storms. Our high on Sunday into the lower 80s. Monday, partly sunny, a chance of showers and a high approaching 80. I'm meteorologist Sally Russell for the Cole Chevy Body Shop Weather Center.
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0: Bellamy Brothers, for all those wrong reasons. What a reason you're here. I know why you're here. You want to hear great songs. Well, we got them. Got Garth Brooks, Don Williams, John Denver coming right up, too.
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0: 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George Strait coming right up.
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0: p.m. prayer meeting and Bible study on Wednesdays at 7, and we would be real proud to have you come out and be our special guest right here at the Long Point Baptist Church in Anawalt, West Virginia. Now, look with me, please, in the Word of God, and notice as the psalmist is worshiping through praise, giving praise to God. Oh, clap your hands, all ye people. Shout unto God with the voice of triumph. For the Lord Most High is terrible. He is a great king over all the earth. Notice verse 2, the Lord Most High. God, of course, the word Lord here is spelled in all capital letters, which means in the original text, it's the name of God, Jehovah. And Jehovah is Most High. In other words, He is highest. He is above all. There is none above Him. And we're told that all nations will bow before Him. Every knee will bow. Every tongue will confess that he is Lord to the glory of God. And so He is the King, and He is a great King, and He is King over all the earth. We see the greatness of God. We see the sovereignty of God. We see the fact that God is royal in His majesty as the great King over all of the earth. Verse number 3, He shall subdue the people under us and the nations under our feet. And of course, we understand that this is the Hebrew psalm book, or the book of praises, and there's that promise that one day in the messianic age that God Himself will come and reign over all the earth. And the nations who have been against the people of God for all those years are going to be subdued under the feet of our God. And look at verse number 4. He shall choose our inheritance for us. He will choose our inheritance for us. God promised Abraham a seed, a son, a family, and finally one day, the birth of the promised one, the Mashiach, the anointed, the Lord's King. And then we know that God promised Abraham a land. We read in some places from the river of Egypt to the river Euphrates. But actually, the book of Romans tells us that God promised that Abraham would be heir to the whole world. And so one day, through His Son, His seed, His sovereign, the Lord Jesus Christ, who came to fulfill the promises of God, will reign over all the earth and perform the truth to Jacob and the mercy to Abraham that was promised in the ages past. He will choose our inheritance for us. We have an inheritance, incorruptible, undefiled, that fadeth not away. And so we look forward to the day when we, as heirs of God and joint heirs with Christ, will enjoy what the Lord has gone to prepare for us. And do you know Him? Do you know Him as your own Savior? Do you know Him as your own Lord? Do you know Him as your own great King? Do you have a personal relationship with God, with His Son, the Lord Jesus Christ? If not, you can, my friend. The Bible says that if you'll call upon His name and call while He is near, if you seek for Him with your heart, you will find Him. And whosoever shall call upon the name of the Lord shall be saved. He'll forgive your sins. He'll save you today if you'll call on Him. My friend, do it now. Don't put it off. Do it today without delay. Trust the Lord Jesus. And till next time, I pray you have a good day, and may the Lord bless you.
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0: George Jones, 1959, first number one for the Old Possum, written by his good friend, the Big Bopper, J.P. Richardson, who released that song not long after that plane crash that took him and Buddy Holly. That affected George for a long time and probably explained a lot of things about George's life and how cranky he was for quite a while, right? But certainly one of the greatest songs of all time. And more to come here. Got Shenandoah standing by. Hank Jr. coming right up, too.
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0: Willie.
1: Plenty of sunshine today. Our high this afternoon will be into the upper 70s, mainly clear to partly cloudy tonight, and overnight low in the mid to upper 50s. Friday, blue sky, lots of sunshine. Our high on Friday will be in the lower 80s. And then heading into Saturday with a nice mixture of clouds and sunshine. Our high on Saturday into the low 80s. Sunday, we'll see clouds, showers, and a chance of storms. Our high on Sunday into the lower 80s. Monday, partly sunny, a chance of showers and a high approaching 80. I'm meteorologist Sally Russell for the Cole Chevy Body Shop Weather Center.
0: This is the place where our brooks aren't babbling. The gales are always strong, and the chestnuts don't fall far from the tree.
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Do you want to go to heaven? T.G. Shepherd, you know we do. I'm Ashley Blake. Hope you're having a great Thursday so far. We're going to keep it rolling. 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

0: Delta Dawn, that is Tanya Tucker. Planning on watching the FIFA World Cup. 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
4: Willie. Weather. Blue sky, sunshine today, a high this afternoon. We'll be into the upper 70s, right around 80 degrees. Later on tonight, mainly clear and overnight low in the upper 50s. Friday, right back to sunshine, high in the lower 80s. Saturday, mixed with clouds and sunshine. Highs on Saturday will be in the lower 80s. And then taking a peek at Sunday, clouds, showers, and a chance of storms on a high right around 80. Monday, expecting to see clouds and showers on a high into the upper 70s. I'm meteorologist Sally Russell for the Cole Chevy Body Shop Weather Center.
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came from a honky-tonk, from a small town, or from a broken heart, we play it right here. 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

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I'm Ashley Blake. 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
0: Well, you tell me how she was when you once knew her. How she played her games with many, many men. And you tell me that you don't think I'd be with her if I could just

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Well, here she comes again with something new on her plate. That is Dolly Parton getting ready to open a Tennessee truck stop. She says she knows what to put in it. She's made so many stops along

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4: Willie. Weather. Blue sky, sunshine today, a high. This afternoon will be into the upper 70s, right around 80 degrees. Later on tonight, mainly clear and overnight low in the upper 50s. Friday, right back to sunshine, high in the lower 80s. Saturday, mixture clouds and sunshine. Highs on Saturday will be in the lower 80s. And then taking a peek at Sunday, clouds, showers, and a chance of storms on a high, right around 80. Monday, expecting to see clouds and showers on a high into the upper 70s. I'm meteorologist Sally Russell for the Cole Chevy Body Shop Weather Center.
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0: This is where the legends live on and on. That is Tom T. Hall, the year that Clayton Delaney died. Here's a look at country music news. Garth Brooks eyes $2 billion catalog sale. The country artist is reportedly looking to sell his songwriting and recording rights, a deal that, if it goes through at that price, would be one of the largest ever for a single artist, surpassing the sales of Queen and Michael Jackson.
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8: Willie. Weather. Blue sky, sunshine today, a high this afternoon. We'll be into the upper 70s to right around 80 degrees. Later on tonight, mainly clear and overnight low in the upper 50s. Friday, right back to sunshine, high in the lower 80s. Saturday, mixed for clouds and sunshine. Highs on Saturday will be in the low 80s. And then taking a peek at Sunday, clouds, showers, and a chance of storms on a high right around 80. Monday, expecting to see clouds and showers on a high into the upper 70s. I'm meteorologist Sally Russell for the Cole Chevy Body Shop Weather Center.
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6: Willie. Weather. Our next low and cold front arriving from the northern plains on Sunday, but for now things stay pretty nice. Upper 70s to low 80s, lots of sunshine today. Overnight will be clear, lows in the upper 50s. We're hitting the low 80s for the afternoon high on Friday. Should be a sunny day. A few clouds on Friday night, sunny and a little breezy on Saturday. Ahead of that next cold front, we'll hit the low 80s. Showers and thunderstorms most of the day on Sunday, high about 80. I'm meteorologist Steve Hamilton from the Cole Chevy Body Shop Weather Center.
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0: if you're thinking of getting on a plane and going to one of the happiest cities in all the world, you may have to hop over the river. Copenhagen comes out on the top of the list, followed by Denmark. Surprisingly, only one American city made the top 50 list. It was San Francisco.
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0: unicorn. 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
3: Willie. Weather. Our next low and cold front arriving from the northern plains on Sunday, but for now things stay pretty nice. Upper 70s to low 80s, lots of sunshine today. Overnight will be clear, lows in the upper 50s. We're hitting the low 80s for the afternoon high on Friday. Should be a sunny day. A few clouds on Friday night, sunny and a little breezy on Saturday. Ahead of that next cold front, we'll hit the low 80s. Showers and thunderstorms most of the day on Sunday, high about 80. I'm meteorologist Steve Hamilton from the Cole Chevy Body Shop Weather Center. Go!
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0: They've already picked the names for 2026. Coming in at number 4 is Dolly. Number 3, Christobal. Bertha 2. And the first one's going to be named Arthur.
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6: Weather. Our next low and cold front arriving from the northern plains on Sunday, but for now things stay pretty nice. Upper 70s to low 80s, lots of sunshine today. Overnight will be clear, lows in the upper 50s. We're hitting the low 80s for the afternoon high on Friday. Should be a sunny day. Few clouds on Friday night, sunny and a little breezy on Saturday. Ahead of that next cold front, we'll hit the low 80s. Showers and thunderstorms most of the day on Sunday, high about 80. I'm meteorologist Steve Hamilton from the Cole Chevy Body Shop Weather Center.
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0: If a song doesn't have a good story in it, and it doesn't have a little dust on it, then we aren't gonna play it. 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

0: Tim Wynette, we're going to hold on. Now, Reba back there, just ahead of that. I got Jess Coulter coming up in just a little while. Good afternoon. My name is Mike Sheffield. Welcome to Thursday afternoon. 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
8: Willie. Weather. Our next low and cold front arriving from the northern plains on Sunday, but for now things stay pretty nice. Upper 70s to low 80s, lots of sunshine today. Overnight will be clear, lows in the upper 50s. We're hitting the low 80s for the afternoon high on Friday. Should be a sunny day. A few clouds on Friday night, sunny and a little breezy on Saturday. Ahead of that next cold front, we'll hit the low 80s. Showers and thunderstorms most of the day on Sunday, high about 80. I'm meteorologist Steve Hamilton from the Cole Chevy Body Shop Weather Center.
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0: 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Totally okay to do that. And the weekend is a great time to do that as we get ready to head into the weekend. So stop worrying and just relax and enjoy. 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
6: Willie. We'll get pretty nice weather until Sunday. That'll be our next low and cold front moving into our area. Overnight looks clear. We'll be in the mid to upper 50s and then some valley fog on Friday morning, but sunshine in the afternoon. Pretty warm, too. We'll hit the low 80s. A few clouds on Friday night and then sunshine on Saturday. Low 80s on the afternoon high. Showers and some thunderstorms coming back on Sunday with our high about 80. I'm meteorologist Steve Hamilton from the Cole Chevy Body Shop Weather Center.
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1: Willie. We'll get pretty nice weather until Sunday. That'll be our next low and cold front moving into our area. Overnight looks clear. We'll be in the mid-upper 50s and then some valley fog on Friday morning, but sunshine in the afternoon. Pretty warm, too. We'll hit the low 80s. A few clouds on Friday night and then sunshine on Saturday. Low 80s on the afternoon high. Showers and some thunderstorms coming back on Sunday with our high about 80. I'm meteorologist Steve Hamilton from the Cole Chevy Body Shop Weather Center.
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0: Roy Orbison this afternoon. We are doing Epsom trivia for you today, talking about country music from 1975, 1983. Which Willie Nelson album, released in 1975, became a landmark concept album about a preacher on the run? Answer coming up.
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11: Weather. We'll get pretty nice weather.

0: Until Sunday, that'll be our next low and cold front moving into our area. Overnight looks clear. We'll be in the mid to upper 50s, and then some valley fog on Friday morning, but sunshine in the afternoon. Pretty warm, too. We'll hit the low 80s. A few clouds on Friday night, and then sunshine on Saturday. Low 80s on the afternoon high. Showers and some thunderstorms coming back on Sunday with our high about 80. I'm meteorologist Steve Hamilton from the Cole Chevy Body Shop Weather Center.
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0: 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Well, they ought to know what to do with them hogs out there for sure. 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